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4: Moose weather. Clear skies and a low of 8 tonight. Mainly sunny tomorrow with a high of 22.
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5: Moose weather. Clear skies and a low of 8 tonight. Mainly sunny tomorrow with a high of 22.
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8: Clear skies and a low of 8 tonight. Mainly sunny tomorrow with a high of 22.
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3: Moose weather. Clear skies and a low of 8 tonight. Mainly sunny tomorrow with a high of 22.
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6: Moose weather. Clear skies and a low of 8 tonight. Mainly sunny tomorrow with a high of 22.
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1: Moose weather. Clear skies and a low of 8 tonight. Mainly sunny tomorrow with a high of 22.
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1: Clear skies and a low of 8 tonight. Mainly sunny tomorrow with a high of 22.
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1: Moose weather.
2: Clear skies and a low of 8 tonight. Mainly sunny tomorrow with a high of 22.
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I Knew What I Knew You by Taylor Swift here on 99.3 Moose FM, West Nipissing's best music. Welcome back. I'm Stevon. I hope you're having a good one. For some reason, we're having some issues with the news this morning. So I'm just going to read it right now for you. And we'll get back to our regularly scheduled program in a little bit. So here was the news this morning. West Nipissing residents will have the chance to meet the people running to represent them in this fall's municipal election.

Association, Collège Boreal, the Chamber of Commerce, and the North Bay and Area Realtors Association are holding an informal candidates meet and greet on September 29th. From 5 to 7:30 that night, voters can chat with the West Nipissing mayoral and council candidates one-on-one, ask questions, and learn more about priorities and platforms. Officials say there won't be any formal speeches or moderated question period. The event takes place at Collège Boreal in Sturgeon Falls. North Bay's chamber-led events include a mayoral debate on October 5th and the Meet and Greet Candidates event at October 13th. A new Francophone project is being launched in North Bay that is bringing generations together. The local French Catholic school board and partners are working on a program called Francophone Stories Come Alive, Grandparent Readers in Action. Officials say it harnesses the power of reading while strengthening the vitality of the local Francophone community. 15 volunteers, ages 50 and up from the North Bay area, will lead reading activities in three local elementary schools, and it's not just for grandparents. Officials say the project is looking for engaged all Francophone seniors. Volunteers will be recruited and trained next month and in November, with the project launching in January. Homecoming is this week at the Nipissing University. Officials say free sporting event, alumni gatherings, family activities, and community celebrations are taking place on Friday and Saturday. They say the weekend offers a chance for alumni, students, faculty, staff, and others to reconnect, rediscover, and celebrate what it means to be part of the Lakers community. Events include Lakers lacrosse, hockey, soccer, and volleyball games, and Kids Zone, barbecue, free rides on the Heritage Railway and carousel at the waterfront on Saturday, and more. Check out the link to the full schedule at mynorthbaynow.com.

0: End of the world of sports, the Toronto Blue Jays defeated the Detroit Tigers 5-1 yesterday to avoid the three-game series sweep, and to keep pace with the AL playoff race. The Cleveland Guardians beat Chicago 6-3 to take the lead in the American League Central. The White Sox now hold the AL third and final wild card berth, and the Blue Jays are 1.5 games behind them. As training camp opens across the NHL, the Winnipeg Jets announced that they have suspended star goaltender Connor Hellebuyck for failing to report to training camp. The decision comes after Hellebuyck went public with a trade request last month. Meanwhile, in Toronto, Max Domi will not be on the ice while the Toronto Maple Leafs open training camp and for the foreseeable future. 31-year-old winger failed his physical and remains out indefinitely due to complications from an undisclosed off-season surgery. A mix of sun and cloud this morning with a high of 11, mainly sunny to the afternoon with a high of 21, partly cloudy to the evening with a high of 17, and overnight partly cloudy with a low of 11.
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0: Check by Baby No Money here on 99.3 Moose FM, West Nipissing's best music. Welcome back. I'm Stevon. I hope you're having a good one. It is 6:44 as we continue on with the show, and I want to know from you how things are going. It's Thursday. We have a great show up ahead, so be sure to stick around for an awesome one, because I tell you right now, I love it. We'll get back to things coming up soon, but upcoming, we have a lot of fun for you in the 7 o'clock hour.
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4: Moose weather.
0: A mix of sun and cloud this morning with a high of 11, mainly sunny into the afternoon with a high of 21, and into the evening overnight partly cloudy with a low of 11. 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

0: Good morning, I'm Stevon Cyrus. West Ipissing residents will have the chance to meet the people running to represent them in this fall's municipal election. Collage Boreal and the Chamber of Commerce and the North Bay and Area Realtors Association are holding an informal candidates meet and greet on September 29th. From 5 to 7:30 that night, voters can chat with the West Nipissing mayoral and council candidates one-on-one, ask questions, and learn more about priorities and platforms. Officials say there won't be any formal speeches or moderated question period. This event takes place at Collage Boreal in Sturgeon Falls. And if you're listening from North Bay, the North Bay's chamber-led events include a mayoral debate October 5th and a meet-and-greet candidates event on October 13th. A new Francophone project is being launched in North Bay that is bringing generations together. The local French Catholic School Board and partners are working on a program called Francophone Stories Come Alive, Grandparent Readers in Action. Officials say it harnesses the power of reading while strengthening the vitality of the local Francophone community. 15 volunteers aged 50 and up from the North Bay area will lead reading activities in three local elementary schools. And it's not just for grandparents. Officials say the project is looking to engage all Francophone seniors. Volunteers will be recruited and trained next month and in November, with the project launching in January. Homecoming is this weekend at Nipissing University. Officials say free sporting events, alumni gatherings, family activities, and community celebrations are taking place on Friday and Saturday. They say the weekend offers a chance for alumni, students, faculty, staff, and others to reconnect, rediscover, and celebrate what it means to be part of the Lakers community. Events include Lakers lacrosse, hockey, soccer, and volleyball games, a kids zone, barbecue, free rides on the Heritage Railway and carousel at the waterfront on Saturday, and more. Check out the link for the full schedule at mynorthbaynow.com.
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0: And in the world of sports, the Toronto Blue Jays defeated the Detroit Tigers 5-1 yesterday to avoid a three-game sweep and keep pace in the AL playoff race. Cleveland Guardians beat Chicago 6-3 to take the lead in the American League Central. The White Sox now hold the AL's final and third wildcard berth, and the Blue Jays are 1.5 games behind them. As training camp opens across the NHL, the Winnipeg Jets announced that they have suspended star goaltender Connor Hellebuyck for failing to report to training camp. The decision comes after Hellebuyck went public with a trade request last month. Meanwhile, in Toronto, Max Domi will not be on the ice when the Toronto Maple Leafs open training camp and for the foreseeable future. The 31-year-old winger failed his physical and remains out indefinitely due to complications from an undisclosed off-season surgery. Mixed and sunny cloud this morning with a high of 11, mainly sunny into the afternoon with a high of 21, and into the evening and overnight partly cloudy, the low of 11.
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Confetti by Charlotte Carden here on 99.3 Moose FM, West Nipissing's best music. Welcome back. I am Stevon. Hope you're having a good one. It is 7:14, and we are here in the next hour of our show. And honestly, there was a lot of things that I wanted to talk about, and it kind of got in the way of, just my general thoughts. So I'm going to do something very interesting here because it's actually the anniversary of YouTube. 21 years ago, the founders of YouTube were worried that only 40 videos were uploaded. And I thought that it was going to essentially just shut down. And then it turned out to be, well, what it is today, a global phenomenon. So I want to ask you throughout today's show, what are some other things that you believe or thought at one point was like pretty worthless, but it ended up being something that, well, we use in everyday life? Let me know your thoughts via the text line, 705-753-1400, or let me know if we're on Facebook. I Just Might by Bruno Mars is coming up next here on Moose FM.

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6: A mix and sunny cloud this morning with a high of 11, mainly sunny into the afternoon with a high of 21, and into the evening and overnight partly cloudy, the low of 11.
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Good morning, I'm Stevan Cyrus. West Nipissing residents will have a chance to meet the people running to represent them in this fall's municipal election. Collage Boreal, the Chamber of Commerce, and the North Bay and Area Realtors Association are holding an informal candidates meet and greet on September 29th. From 5 to 7:30 that night, voters can chat with the West Nipissing mayoral and councillor candidates one-on-one, ask them and learn more about priorities and platforms. Official says there won't be any formal speeches or moderated question period. The event takes place at Collage Boreal in Sturgeon Falls. A new Francophone project is being launched in North Bay that is bringing generations together. The local French Catholic School Board and partners are working on a program called Francophone Stories Come Alive, Grandparent Readers in Action. Officials say it harnesses the power of reading while strengthening the vitality of the local Francophone community. 15 volunteers, ages 50 and up, from the North Bay area will lead reading activities in three local elementary schools. And it's not just for grandparents. Officials say the project is looking to engage all Francophone seniors. Volunteers will be recruited and trained next month and in November, with the project launching in January. Homecoming is this weekend at Nipissing University. Officials say free sporting events, alumni gatherings, family activities, and community celebrations are taking place on Friday and Saturday. They say the weekend offers a chance for alumni, students, faculty, staff, and others to reconnect, rediscover, and celebrate what it means to be part of the Lakers community. Events include Lakers lacrosse, hockey, soccer, and volleyball games, a kids' zone, barbecue, free rides on the Heritage Railway and Carousel at the waterfront on Saturday, and more. Check out the link to the full schedule at MyNorthBayNow.com. The Ontario Provincial Police say it has received reports of intermittent 911 outages across the province. Members of the public requiring emergency police response are urged to call the OPP non-emergency line at 188-310-1122, which remains fully operational. Police say OPP members continue to respond to calls for service despite the temporary outage. They also say do not call 911 for information, updates, or to test the phone line if they are not in an emergency situation. The OPP says it's working with service providers to restore 911 service as soon as possible.

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3: And the world of sports, the Toronto Blue Jays defeated the Detroit Tigers 5-1 yesterday to avoid a three-game sweep and to keep pace in the AL playoff race. Cleveland Guardians beat Chicago 6-3 to take the lead in the American League Central. The White Sox now hold the AL's final and third wildcard berth, and the Blue Jays are 1.5 games behind them. As training camp opens across the NHL, the Winnipeg Jets announced that they have suspended star goaltender Connor Hellebuck for failing to report to training camp. The decision comes after Hellebuck went public with a trade request last month. Meanwhile, in Toronto, Max Domi will not be on the ice when the Toronto Maple Leafs open training camp and for the foreseeable future. The 31-year-old winger failed his physical and remains out indefinitely due to complications from an undisclosed off-season surgery.
4: Weather.
3: A mix and sunny cloud this morning with a high of 11, mainly sunny until the afternoon with a high of 21, and into the evening overnight partly cloudy, the low of 11.
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9: 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Welcome back. I am Stevon. I hope you're having a good one. It is 7:44 as we continue on with the show. And a little earlier, I said, what are some things out there? It could be anything that you didn't foresee becoming a big deal when it was first talked about. And I could talk about one right off the bat. I was streaming Netflix. It does make sense now that you think about it, but before, right, Starbucks or your mom and pop's film store was the way to go. Hey, I want to watch something on Friday or over the weekend. I have family coming over. Maybe you have a date coming over. You go over, maybe you pick a movie together. You know, it's communication. And that's just how it was. Even if the movie was bad, you made the choice. You'll watch it. And you either make fun of it or you praise it. And when streaming came in and Netflix had their bundle, it turned out to be a major win, right? Don't have to go to the store anymore. All the movies are right there in your home. And you get a big library for, what was the starting price? Like $5.99 or something like that at that time? Do you remember those prices? It's a big win, right? And people didn't like that idea at first, but then they're like, oh, I don't have to leave the home. I could just stay here and pick from this library. And then streaming just exploded, right? Disney made theirs. HBO made theirs. Everyone made theirs. Now there's too much and too expensive. So we'll probably swing back in the next decade or two in another route to bring down prices or go some other way. Or piracy will just get really bad. Either way, it's their fault for raising the prices. But let me know your thoughts. Were you surprised at streaming and how big it became when blockbusters or mom and pop film places were the way to go for so many years? And what are some other things you were surprised at that started small but became so big? Let me know your thoughts via the text line 705-753-1400 or let me know over on Facebook. We Like to Party by the Vanga Boys are up next.

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4: Moose weather.
5: A mix of sun and cloud this morning with a high of 11, mainly sunny until the afternoon with a high of 21, and into the evening and overnight partly cloudy, the low of 11.
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1: Good morning, I'm Stevon Cyrus. West Nipissing residents will have a chance to meet the people running to represent them in this fall's municipal election. Collège Boréal, the Chamber of Commerce, and the North Bay and Area Realtors Association are holding an informal candidates meet and greet on September 29th. From 5 to 7:30 that night, voters can chat with the West Nipissing mayoral and councillor candidates one-on-one, ask them and learn more about priorities and platforms. Official says there won't be any formal speeches or moderated question period. The event takes place at Collège Boréal in Sturgeon Falls. A new Francophone project is being launched in North Bay that is bringing generations together. The local French Catholic School Board and partners are working on a program called Francophone Stories Come Alive, Grandparent Readers in Action. Officials say it harnesses the power of reading while strengthening the vitality of the local Francophone community. 15 volunteers, ages 50 and up, from the North Bay area will lead reading activities in three local elementary schools. And it's not just for grandparents. Officials say the project is looking to engage all Francophone seniors. Volunteers will be recruited and trained next month and in November, with the project launching in January. Homecoming is this weekend at Nipissing University. Officials say free sporting events, alumni gatherings, family activities, and community celebrations are taking place on Friday and Saturday. They say the weekend offers a chance for alumni, students, faculty, staff, and others to reconnect, rediscover, and celebrate what it means to be part of the Lakers community. Events include Lakers lacrosse, hockey, soccer, and volleyball games, a kids zone, barbecue, free rides on the Heritage Railway and Carousel at the waterfront on Saturday, and more. Check out the link to the full schedule at MyNorthBayNow.com. The Ontario Provincial Police say it has received reports of intermittent 911 outages across the province. Members of the public requiring emergency police response are urged to call the OPP non-emergency line at 188-310-1122, which remains fully operational. Police say OPP members continue to respond to calls for service despite the temporary outage. They also say do not call 911 for information, updates, or to test the phone line if they are not in an emergency situation. The OPP says it's working with service providers to restore 911 service as soon as possible.
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1: And in the world of sports, the Toronto Blue Jays defeated the Detroit Tigers 5-1 yesterday to avoid a three-game sweep and to keep pace in the AL playoff race. Cleveland Guardians beat Chicago 6-3 to take the lead in the American League Central. The White Sox now hold the AL's final and third wildcard berth, and the Blue Jays are 1.5 games behind them. As training camp opens across the NHL, the Winnipeg Jets announced that they have suspended star goaltender Connor Hellebuck for failing to report to training camp. The decision comes after Hellebuck went public with a trade request last month. Meanwhile, in Toronto, Max Domi will not be on the ice when the Toronto Maple Leafs open training camp and for the foreseeable future. The 31-year-old winger failed his physical and remains out indefinitely due to complications from an undisclosed off-season surgery.
0: Moose weather.
1: A mix of sun and cloud this morning with a high of 11, mainly sunny into the afternoon with a high of 21, and into the evening and overnight partly cloudy, the low of 11.
3: Nothing clever to say. Can we just play another song?
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99.3 Moose FM, West Nipissing's best music. Welcome back. I am Stevon, and you have been enjoying the show so far. That was Repeated by Martin Garrix featuring Ed Sheeran, who's, well, let's not talk about it. It's 8:15, and we continue on with the show. And, well, we've been talking today about things that were created very small. You never really thought it would take over and be its own commodity, but there it is. It's taken off, and it's been doing well. And I have to say, I think I have to talk about the iPhone for a bit here, because I don't know if a lot of people remember, but BlackBerry, at least when I was coming up, when I was a kid, was the major thing. Everybody wanted a BlackBerry, right? Business people had it, kids had it. Because of BBM, it made you feel like you were in an exclusive club, kind of like MSN. But then all of a sudden, BlackBerry just stopped promoting to kids, didn't want to evolve with the time, and then only business people started getting it. And they thought, well, if it's business people, you know, we could make it a little bit more expensive. They'll still buy it because they like it. Didn't turn out to be a good call to cut out the kids, because kids are always going to be your best sellers. That's what'll take you from okay to great, basically. And so the iPhone came out of nowhere. Well, I wouldn't say nowhere, but it take over, and it's now considered the number one phone that everybody always wants, you know, Android and iPhone. It's been a back and forth race. Well, BlackBerry kind of just doesn't exist anymore. But let me know your thoughts. What are some other things that started small, and then it kind of became the powerhouse? Let me know your thoughts via the text line, 705-753-1400, or let me know over on Facebook. Up next, it's Somebody Told Me by The Killers here on Moose FM.

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10: A mix and sunny cloud this morning with a high of 11. Mainly sunny into the afternoon with a high of 21. And into the evening and overnight, partly cloudy, the low of 11.
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10: 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Welcome back. I am Stevon. I hope you're having a good one. We are having ourselves quite the day. And, well, I want to let you know that you can stream us anywhere at any time over on the iHeartRadio app. So no matter what is going on, anytime, anywhere, stream us on the iHeartRadio app. And you listen to Moose on the go.

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1: Good morning, I'm Stevon Cyrus. West Nipissing residents will have a chance to meet the people running to represent them in this fall's municipal election. Collage Boreal, the Chamber of Commerce, and the North Bay and Area Realtors Association are holding an informal candidates meet and greet on September 29th. From 5 to 7:30 that night, voters can chat with the West Nipissing mayoral and councilor candidates one-on-one, ask them and learn more about priorities and platforms. Official says there won't be any formal speeches or moderated question period. The event takes place at Collage Boreal in Sturgeon Falls. A new Francophone project is being launched in North Bay that is bringing generations together. The local French Catholic School Board and partners are working on a program called Francophone Stories Come Alive, Grandparent Readers in Action. Officials say it harnesses the power of reading while strengthening the vitality of the local Francophone community. 15 volunteers, ages 50 and up, from the North Bay area will lead reading activities in three local elementary schools. And it's not just for grandparents. Officials say the project is looking to engage all Francophone seniors. Volunteers will be recruited and trained next month and in November, with the project launching in January. Homecoming is this weekend at Nipissing University. Officials say free sporting events, alumni gatherings, family activities, and community celebrations are taking place on Friday and Saturday. They say the weekend offers a chance for alumni, students, faculty, staff, and others to reconnect, rediscover, and celebrate what it means to be part of the Lakers community. Events include Lakers lacrosse, hockey, soccer, and volleyball games, a kids' zone, barbecue, free rides on the Heritage Railway and Carousel at the waterfront on Saturday, and more. Check out the link to the full schedule at MyNorthBayNow.com. The Ontario Provincial Police say it has received reports of intermittent 911 outages across the province. Members of the public requiring emergency police response are urged to call the OPP non-emergency line at 188-310-1122, which remains fully operational. Police say OPP members continue to respond to calls for service despite the temporary outage. They also say do not call 911 for information, updates, or to test the phone line if they are not in an emergency situation. The OPP says it's working with service providers to restore 911 service as soon as possible.
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1: And in the world of sports, the Toronto Blue Jays defeated the Detroit Tigers 5-1 yesterday to avoid a three-game sweep and to keep pace in the AL playoff race. Cleveland Guardians beat Chicago 6-3 to take the lead in the American League Central. The White Sox now hold the AL's final and third wildcard berth, and the Blue Jays are 1.5 games behind them. As training camp opens across the NHL, the Winnipeg Jets announced that they have suspended star goaltender Connor Hellebuyck for failing to report to training camp. The decision comes after Hellebuyck went public with a trade request last month. Meanwhile, in Toronto, Max Domi will not be on the ice when the Toronto Maple Leafs open training camp and for the foreseeable future. The 31-year-old winger failed his physical and remains out indefinitely due to complications from an undisclosed off-season surgery.
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1: A mix of sun and cloud this morning with a high of 11, mainly sunny into the afternoon with a high of 21, and into the evening and overnight partly cloudy, the low of 11.
0: Okay, breathe, shut everything else off, and turn us up. It's the right thing to do.
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0: Cheerleader by Omi here on 99.3 Moose FM, West Ipswich's best music. Welcome back. I am Stevon, and well, hey, I hope you're all having a great one. I can't believe we're halfway through September already. Next is October, then November, then the snow. But I digress. We have some fun things we're talking about today. We're talking about things that started small but ended up becoming massive, massive hits. And of course, I think I try to save the best one for last. The internet. Did you believe that the internet would come this far from dial-up? I mean, for anybody that had stocks at the time, right? You had a chance to go to Microsoft. You had a chance to just put your stuff in Google. All these different opportunities. But again, it's like you don't know how far something can possibly develop, which is why you kind of always have to keep an open mind. But yeah, man, you know, you start off with a little few Google searches here and there. It's kind of like a suggestion thing at first, but now it's become like a thing where you can ask it a question and then, you know, the AI thing gives you like a brief description of what you might be looking for, and then the results underneath. It's come a very long way since dial-up, and it's really fast. So let me know your thoughts overall. What are some other things that at the time you didn't really think it would be or become something so reliable that you depend on? Let me know your thoughts on this via the text line, 705-753-1400, or let me know over on Facebook.
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0: 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For more information, call 705-753-0644. That is 705-753-0644. So come on down and enjoy Bingo Night at Our Ladies of Sorrows Church.
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3: Moose weather. A mix and sunny cloud this morning with a high of 11, mainly sunny until the afternoon with a high of 21, and into the evening and overnight partly cloudy, the low of 11.
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1: Good morning, I'm Stevon Cyrus. West Nipissing residents will have a chance to meet the people running to represent them in this fall's municipal election. Collège Boréal, the Chamber of Commerce, and the North Bay and Area Realtors Association are holding an informal candidates meet and greet on September 29th. From 5 to 7:30 that night, voters can chat with the West Nipissing mayoral and councillor candidates one-on-one, ask them and learn more about priorities and platforms. Official says there won't be any formal speeches or moderated question period. The event takes place at Collège Boréal in Sturgeon Falls. A new Francophone project is being launched in North Bay that is bringing generations together. The local French Catholic School Board and partners are working on a program called Francophone Stories Come Alive, Grandparent Readers in Action. Officials say it harnesses the power of reading while strengthening the vitality of the local Francophone community. 15 volunteers, ages 50 and up, from the North Bay area will lead reading activities in three local elementary schools. And it's not just for grandparents. Officials say the project is looking to engage all Francophone seniors. Volunteers will be recruited and trained next month and in November, with the project launching in January. Homecoming is this weekend at Nipissing University. Officials say free sporting events, alumni gatherings, family activities, and community celebrations are taking place on Friday and Saturday. They say the weekend offers a chance for alumni, students, faculty, staff, and others to reconnect, rediscover, and celebrate what it means to be part of the Lakers community. Events include Lakers lacrosse, hockey, soccer, and volleyball games, a kids zone, barbecue, free rides on the Heritage Railway and carousel at the waterfront on Saturday, and more. Check out the link to the full schedule at mynorthbaynow.com. The Ontario Provincial Police say it has received reports of intermittent 911 outages across the province. Members of the public requiring emergency police response are urged to call the OPP non-emergency line at 188-310-1122, which remains fully operational. Police say OPP members continue to respond to calls for service despite the temporary outage. They also say do not call 911 for information, updates, or to test the phone line if they are not in an emergency situation. The OPP says it's working with service providers to restore 911 service as soon as possible.
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1: And in the world of sports, the Toronto Blue Jays defeated the Detroit Tigers 5-1 yesterday to avoid a three-game sweep and to keep pace in the AL playoff race. Cleveland Guardians beat Chicago 6-3 to take the lead in the American League Central. The White Sox now hold the AL's final and third wildcard berth, and the Blue Jays are 1.5 games behind them. As training camp opens across the NHL, the Winnipeg Jets announced that they have suspended star goaltender Connor Hellebuck for failing to report to training camp. The decision comes after Hellebuck went public with a trade request last month. Meanwhile, in Toronto, Max Domi will not be on the ice when the Toronto Maple Leafs open training camp and for the foreseeable future. The 31-year-old winger failed his physical and remains out indefinitely due to complications from an undisclosed off-season surgery.
0: Moose weather.
1: A mix of sun and cloud this morning with a high of 11, mainly sunny into the afternoon with a high of 21, and into the evening and overnight partly cloudy, the low of 11.
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Heartbreak Back by Frank Walker featuring Riley Bedard here on 99.3 Moose FM, West Nipissing's best music. Welcome back. I am still on and I hope you're having a good one. It is 9:14, and throughout today's show, we've talked about essentially things started small, but eventually became everyday things that we needed. And whether it be stocks, whether it was an invention, whether it was a phone, or whether it was something new. I think we talked about a bunch of different things today, and I'm going to leave this one open to you. And I'll ask the question over on Facebook and have it posted before 12 o'clock. What is one thing that you saw and you were like, there's no way. There's no way this will be a thing. But it turned out to become something so massive. Let me know your thoughts on this over on the text line, 705-753-1400, or, of course, let us know over on Facebook. Up next, Since You've Been Gone by Kelly Clarkson here on Moose FM.

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5: A mix of sun and cloud this morning with a high of 11, mainly sunny until the afternoon with a high of 21, and into the evening and overnight partly cloudy, the low of 11.
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0: Welcome back to Moose FM. I'm Stevon, and I hope you're having a good one. Now, you might want to interact with the show, but you might not have time to text out exactly what you want to say. Well, here is some good news for you. You can leave us voice notes. That's right, either over on the text line at 705-753-1400 or over on Facebook, you could do so. So if you want to get involved with the show, but maybe you just don't have time to text it out, head over there, keep it PG, of course, and potentially it can be played on the show. But if you wanted to remain anonymous, you just let me know and I can relay the message that you want to say. The Moose.
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0: She's So High by Tal Bachman here on 99.3 Moose FM, West Nipissing's best music. I've been Stevon. That has been our show. Be sure to check out any of our news coming up on our Facebook page at mywestnipissingnow.com. Stay up to date on all things news from around town. I want to say thank you so much for taking time to listen to today's show. Today we talked about some interesting stuff. We talked about things that started off small, but then became quite the phenomenon on its own. And we all know a few of those things that we talked about. We talked about the iPhone, how it overtook BlackBerry. We talked a little about YouTube and how it became such a big thing. We talked about stocks and like Google, the internet. We talked about Blockbuster losing out to streaming and how big that's become. So let me know your thoughts overall on this and other things throughout the week, and especially today. We'll have something up on Facebook soon. So until then, and until tomorrow, I've been Stevon. This has been your morning drive. You all have yourself a fantastic day.
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9: Moose weather.
0: A mix of sun and cloud this morning with a high of 11, mainly sunny until the afternoon with a high of 21, and into the evening and overnight partly cloudy, the low of 11.
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6: Mainly sunny this afternoon with a high of 21, partly cloudy into the evening and overnight with a low of 11, and tomorrow mainly sunny with a high of 16.
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4: Moose weather.
5: Mainly sunny this afternoon with a high of 21, partly cloudy into the evening and overnight with a low of 11, and tomorrow mainly sunny with a high of 16.
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10: Mainly sunny this afternoon with a high of 21, partly cloudy into the evening and overnight with a low of 11, and tomorrow mainly sunny with a high of 16.
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5: 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That is 705-753-0644. 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
6: Moose weather.
7: Mainly sunny this afternoon with a high of 21. Partly cloudy into the evening and overnight with a low of 11. And tomorrow mainly sunny with a high of 16.
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1: Good afternoon, I'm Stevan Cyrus. West Nipissing residents will have a chance to meet the people running to represent them in this fall's municipal election. Collège Boréal, the Chamber of Commerce, and the North Bay and Area Realtors Association are holding an informal candidates meet and greet on September 29th. From 5 to 7:30 that night, voters can chat with the West Nipissing mayoral and councillor candidates one-on-one, ask them and learn more about priorities and platforms. Official says there won't be any formal speeches or moderated question period. The event takes place at Collège Boréal in Sturgeon Falls. A new Francophone project is being launched in North Bay that is bringing generations together. The local French Catholic School Board and partners are working on a program called Francophone Stories Come Alive, Grandparent Readers in Action. Officials say it harnesses the power of reading while strengthening the vitality of the local Francophone community. 15 volunteers, ages 50 and up, from the North Bay area will lead reading activities in three local elementary schools. And it's not just for grandparents. Officials say the project is looking to engage all Francophone seniors. Volunteers will be recruited and trained next month and in November, with the project launching in January. Homecoming is this weekend at Nipissing University. Officials say free sporting events, alumni gatherings, family activities, and community celebrations are taking place on Friday and Saturday. They say the weekend offers a chance for alumni, students, faculty, staff, and others to reconnect, rediscover, and celebrate what it means to be part of the Lakers community. Events include Lakers lacrosse, hockey, soccer, and volleyball games, a kids zone, barbecue, free rides on the Heritage Railway and Carousel at the waterfront on Saturday, and more. Check out the link to the full schedule at MyNorthBayNow.com. The Ontario Provincial Police say it has received reports of intermittent 911 outages across the province. Members of the public requiring emergency police response are urged to call the OPP non-emergency line at 188-310-1122, which remains fully operational. Police say OPP members continue to respond to calls for service despite the temporary outage. They also say do not call 911 for information, updates, or to test the phone line if they are not in an emergency situation. The OPP says it's working with service providers to restore 911 service as soon as possible.
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1: And in the world of sports, the Blue Jays end the season on the road for five straight games. They'll start a three-game series with the Texas Rangers today. Their game starts at 8:05. With the Jays trailing 1.5 games behind the Chicago White Sox, they go to their ace, Dylan Cease, who is sure to be in the CY Young Award race. He's 11-5 on the season with a 2.38 ERA with over 236 strikeouts. The Rangers have yet to make an announcement on who will be pitching tonight against the Jays. And in the NFL, it is week two and we have a primetime Thursday night football game for you. Josh Allen and the Buffalo Bills are home taking on Jared Goff and the Detroit Lions. Their game starts at 8:15. These two high-power offense both got wins in the first week.
0: Moose weather.
1: Mainly sunny this afternoon with a high of 21, partly cloudy into the evening and overnight with a low of 11, and tomorrow mainly sunny with a high of 16.
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6: Moose Weather.
8: Mainly sunny this afternoon with a high of 21, partly cloudy into the evening and overnight with a low of 11, and tomorrow mainly sunny with a high of 16.
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5: Mainly sunny this afternoon with a high of 21, partly cloudy into the evening and overnight with a low of 11, and tomorrow mainly sunny with a high of 16.
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6: Moose Weather.
7: Mainly sunny this afternoon with a high of 21, partly cloudy into the evening and overnight with a low of 11, and tomorrow mainly sunny with a high of 16.
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2: Moose weather.
3: Mainly sunny this afternoon with a high of 21, partly cloudy into the evening and overnight with a low of 11, and tomorrow mainly sunny with a high of 16.
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7: Mainly sunny this afternoon with a high of 21, partly cloudy into the evening and overnight with a low of 11, and tomorrow mainly sunny with a high of 16.
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2: Not a single moose was used in the making of this commercial.
4: Moose weather.
5: Mainly sunny this afternoon with a high of 21, partly cloudy into the evening and overnight with a low of 11, and tomorrow mainly sunny with a high of 16.
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7: Moose Weather.
9: Mainly sunny this afternoon with a high of 21, partly cloudy into the evening and overnight with a low of 11, and tomorrow mainly sunny with a high of 16.
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1: Hello and good afternoon. I'm Brad Obang. Well, there's no doubt you've seen and heard fighter jets flying overhead. Officials have cut the ribbon to open the International Test Pilot School and International Tactical Training Center in North Bay. CEO Dave Losey says it's a milestone day for them and our region.
2: It's a milestone day for the North Bay community, for Canada. We are opening and establishing a NATO-accredited tactical training facility to support sovereignty and security for NATO, Five Eyes, and Allied Air Arms all around the world, right here in North Bay.
1: Losey says on top of an important defense contract on behalf of the federal government, they have their launched NATO customer, the Belgian Air Force. Just over 20 pilots are currently training locally. Ukrainian President Volodymyr Zelensky toured the facility last week and met with Ukrainian pilots training in North Bay. Along with their now open 21,000-square-foot hangar, Losey says they have plans to break ground on a 50,000-square-foot facility to grow their capacity and train over 100 fighter pilots. City Police Detective Constable Zach Dagg is a Canada Beyond the Blue Agent of Change Award winner. He's being honored for his leadership in promoting mental health and wellness within policing. The North Bay Police Service says through his own personal experience and recovery journey, Detective Constable Dagg developed mental health and wellness training that is now delivered to every member of the police service. He also serves as a peer supporter, is a member of the wellness committee, and successfully advocated for colleague Constable Andrew Keating to be included on the Beyond the Blue Ontario Police Suicide Memorial. Still with the North Bay Police Service, officials are reminding residents that damaging, removing, defacing, or stealing election signs could lead to criminal charges. They say regardless of whether someone supports a candidate, election signs are property of the candidate and should be respected, adding theft or mischief charges could be laid. Police also say if signs are on private property, you could add trespassing to the list. Local residents are being encouraged to help clean up the community this weekend. Clean Green Beautiful North Bay's fall community cleanup takes place tomorrow through Sunday. Free cleanup bags can be ordered on their website or Facebook page. Bags will be delivered, or you can pick them up at CGB North Bay's booth at the North Bay Farmers Market Fall Fair on Saturday. They'll also be offering information on local environmental and beautification initiatives, offering green-themed activities and more. An early Sunday afternoon, North Bay will commemorate the 86th anniversary of the Battle of Britain. The ceremony at the Memorial Park Cenotaph on the corner of 1st Avenue West and Ferguson Street will include a 30-person flight from 22-wing CFB North Bay, veterans, and air cadets. There will also be a wreath-laying ceremony.
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4: Out of the world of sports, the Blue Jays end the season on the road for 5 straight games. They'll start a 3-game series with the Texas Rangers today. Their game starts at 8:05. With the Jays trailing 1.5 games behind the Chicago White Sox, they go to their ace, Dylan Cease, who is sure to be in the CY Young Award race. He is 11-5 on the season with a 2.38 ERA with over 236 strikeouts. The Rangers have yet to make an announcement on who will be pitching tonight against the Jays. And in the NFL, it is week 2, and we have a primetime Thursday night football game for you. Josh Allen and the Buffalo Bills are home taking on Jared Goff and the Detroit Lions. Their game starts at 8:15. These two high-power offense both got wins in the first week.
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1: Moose weather. Clear skies and a low of 7 tonight. Sunny tomorrow with a high of 16.
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0: 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Yeah. 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
1: Hello and good afternoon. I'm Brad Obang. Well, there's no doubt you've seen and heard fighter jets flying overhead. Officials have cut the ribbon to open the International Test Pilot School and International Tactical Training Center in North Bay. CEO Dave Losey says it's a milestone day for them and our region.
2: It's a milestone day for the North Bay community, for Canada. We are opening and establishing a NATO-accredited tactical training facility to support sovereignty and security for NATO, Five Eyes, and Allied Air Arms all around the world, right here in North Bay.
1: Losey says on top of an important defense contract on behalf of the federal government, they have their launched NATO customer, the Belgian Air Force. Just over 20 pilots are currently training locally. Ukrainian President Volodymyr Zelensky toured the facility last week and met with Ukrainian pilots training in North Bay. Along with their now open 21,000-square-foot hangar, Losey says they have plans to break ground on a 50,000-square-foot facility to grow their capacity and train over 100 fighter pilots. City Police Detective Constable Zach Dagg is a Canada Beyond the Blue Agent of Change Award winner. He's being honored for his leadership in promoting mental health and wellness within policing. The North Bay Police Service says through his own personal experience and recovery journey, Detective Constable Dagg developed mental health and wellness training that is now delivered to every member of the police service. He also serves as a peer supporter, is a member of the wellness committee, and successfully advocated for colleague Constable Andrew Keating to be included on the Beyond the Blue Ontario Police Suicide Memorial. Still with the North Bay Police Service, officials are reminding residents that damaging, removing, defacing, or stealing election signs could lead to criminal charges. They say regardless of whether someone supports a candidate, election signs are property of the candidate and should be respected, adding theft or mischief charges could be laid. Police also say if signs are on private property, you could add trespassing to the list. Local residents are being encouraged to help clean up the community this weekend. Clean Green Beautiful North Bay's Fall Community Cleanup takes place tomorrow through Sunday. Free cleanup bags can be ordered on their website or Facebook page. Bags will be delivered, or you can pick them up at CGB North Bay's booth at the North Bay Farmers Market Fall Fair on Saturday. They'll also be offering information on local environmental and beautification initiatives, offering green-themed activities and more. An early Sunday afternoon, North Bay will commemorate the 86th anniversary of the Battle of Britain. The ceremony at the Memorial Park Cenotaph on the corner of 1st Avenue West and Ferguson Street will include a 30-person flight from 22 Wing CFB North Bay, veterans, and air cadets. There will also be a wreath-laying ceremony.
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3: Out of the world of sports, the Blue Jays end the season on the road for 5 straight games. They'll start a 3-game series with the Texas Rangers today. Their game starts at 8:05. With the Jays trailing 1.5 games behind the Chicago White Sox, they go to their ace, Dylan Cease, who is sure to be in the CY Young Award race. He is 11-5 on the season with a 2.38 ERA with over 236 strikeouts. The Rangers have yet to make an announcement on who will be pitching tonight against the Jays. And in the NFL, it is week 2, and we have a primetime Thursday night football game for you. Josh Allen and the Buffalo Bills are home taking on Jared Goff and the Detroit Lions. Their game starts at 8:15. These two high-power offenses both got wins in the first week.
0: Moose weather.
1: Clear skies and a low of 7 tonight. Sunny tomorrow with a high of 16.
0: Take us everywhere. We checked.

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4: Clear skies and a low of 7 tonight. Sunny tomorrow with a high of 16.
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5: Moose weather. Clear skies and a low of 7 tonight, sunny tomorrow with a high of 16.
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9: Clear skies and a low of 7 tonight. Sunny tomorrow with a high of 16.
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1: Moose weather. Clear skies and a low of 7 tonight. Sunny tomorrow with a high of 16.
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8: Clear skies and a low of 7 tonight. Sunny tomorrow with a high of 16.
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5: Moose weather.
6: Clear skies and a low of 7 tonight, sunny tomorrow with a high of 16.
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